0: 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Radio Gorenc.
1: And you know who I want to thank? I want to thank me. For believing in me and doing what the

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Listen to the mariachi play at midnight. Are you with me? Are you with me?

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Are you with me? Are you with me?

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She looks at her wrist to clock the passing time. Weather's mild tonight.

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1: 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We were both too tired to sleep, so we took turns of staring

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1: Ladies and gentlemen, are you ready for this? Cause tonight,

Long time ago, when I was a young boy, I saw that moving mutiny on the mountain, staring my idol Madame Rambo. And I felt a yearning for that great adventure. So many nights I woke up

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In that fateful night, I thought to myself, I'll do everything I can, save up every dime, and one day I'll return.